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Chad Tyson, Beastie Boys, rocking things. And I guess some Nirvana now. And coming up next, details on this 250K US giveaway we're getting rolling on Monday next week. I said cash will be back over the summer. It's actually arriving early.

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Some Bryan Adams right now, summer 69.

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0: Rock 107, the Grand Strands Rock Station. Chad Tyson, a little rat and roll for your Tuesday night. Thanks for hanging out. It's the Motley Crue back there, too. Of course, they're heading out on the return to Carnival of Sins this summer. Tour gets started in July right outside of Pittsburgh. And we've got the hookup on a flyaway to the show of your choice. You pick the city, we get you there. Thanks to our friends at Live Nation. All you have to do for a chance to win is tap that contest app while you're rocking with us on the free iHeartRadio app and get yourself entered. You can actually do that through this weekend, but why wait? Knock it out now so you don't forget about it. All right, Mike, get hooked up. On the way, more tunes lined up. Skid Row, Lit, a whole lot more on the way.
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Rock 107, the Grand Strands Rock Station. Chad Tyson. So Pearl Jam does, in fact, have a new drummer. More details on that coming up next here on the show tonight. Yellow Ledbetter now.

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One from them, next after Bon Jovi.

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1: Eddie and Chris, it's Stacy hanging out. Welcome to Wednesday on your shortened work week, last week of May here. It's the end of May. We do know this.

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2: It's Stacy, and if you watch the documentary on the rise of the Red Hot Chili Peppers, even if you're a middle-of-the-road Chili Peppers fan, I'd say that's myself. 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

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It's Stacy and Pretty Reckless, Taylor Momsen and company, doing a headlining tour. They're with Akadaka this year. That's AC/DC for you laymen. And their new album, Dear God, out June 26th.

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1: Rush kicking off their big reunion tour, 50-something tour, which they're paying tribute to Neil Peart. And Geddy Lee had to defend his decision to go on with the name Rush. He said it felt silly to go on as Lee and Lifeson present the music of. So let them be Rush.

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1: It's Stacy, and one of my favorite videos is of Brian May of Queen talking about Extremes' Get the Funk Out, the solo from Nuno Bettencourt. And he's cute describing it, and he makes good points. It's a great song. Great song. 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

The Grand Strand's Rock Station, Rock 107. It's Stacy, and starting up on Monday, more cash for you to win. All right, the America 250 is happening this July 4th. Happy birthday to us all. And $2,500, has your grandma ever given you that much for your birthday? So anytime you hear a keyword, which will be four times each weekday, you can win $2,500. Total of $250,000 being given away. It's insane. So happy birthday to you, to me, to America. That starts up on Monday. It's Rock 107, the Grand Strand's rock station. It's Stacy. Thanks for hanging out. I didn't get to South Park until my 30s. It's an important outlet to have, especially with the world events. So September 16th, South Park episodes all new on Paramount+.

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1: Now, America's greatest achievements now include Snoopy, guitar solos, and pro wrestling. So finally, we're getting serious. Hey, it's battle. 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Darius Rucker, you know, Hootie, he even wrote a tribute to professional wrestling. And honestly, any list that includes guitar solos and wrestling has my attention. What do you think is America's greatest achievement? 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
1: Hanging out with you Wednesday morning. We're halfway through the work week. 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
1: What is that big money hobby that you have to keep doing no matter how expensive it gets? Hey, what's going on? It's Battle. 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
2: Oh, it's easy. Gaming.
1: Yeah?
2: Man, I've got a game. There's no question about it. I have to game. And it's not like in the old days how you just buy the cartridge and it's yours. No. You got DLC now. All these things, you just got to keep spending your money.
1: Right. No, and I've got two kids who like the game as well, and it's like the regular game is like $60, and then there's a special edition that comes with X, Y, and Z, and somehow it comes out to $200. I understand, Devin. I appreciate you being a part of the show, man, and good luck.
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1: So it looks like your dog might finally be able to tell you what he really thinks about you. Hey, what's going on? It's Battle. 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
1: Nothing says happily ever after like arguing with the wedding officiant over the bill. Let's get into it. The dough of the day. A Florida man was arrested after deputies say that he assaulted a 69-year-old wedding officiant after a beach ceremony. The ceremony was already over, but the man allegedly got mad about the price, started yelling, and then, bow, punched the officiant while he was calling 911. Well, that's a rough way to kick off a marriage.
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1: It's time for three random facts.
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1: It's time for three random facts.
0: All right, here we go. Your three random facts for today. Did you know that Brooks Brothers invented the button-down shirt collar back in 1900 after noticing how polo players would pin their collars down so they wouldn't flap around? Also, ranch dressing is named after the brand Hidden Valley Ranch. They created the dressing in the 1950s, and everyone who copied it called it ranch style. And the best-selling song in French history is a Christmas song called Petit Papa Noël. The second best-selling song of all time in France is The Chicken Dance. And there's your three random facts for today.
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1: Starting next week, we are back to handing out more cash, celebrating America's 250th birthday by giving you a chance to win your share of $250,000. 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
1: Now, retirement used to be for your 60s. Now, apparently, people are trying it in their 20s and 30s. Hey, it's battle. Some Gen Zers and millennials are taking adult gap years or mini retirements after burning out of work. 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Would you take a mini retirement if you could afford it? Let me know. Hit that talk back mic while listening on the iHeartRadio app today.

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Gonna wrap things up here on your Wednesday morning. Appreciate you letting me hang out with you. It's been a lot of fun getting out of here. Go enjoy the rest of your day. I'll see you back in here tomorrow. Love you. Mean it. Bye-bye. Hit that follow button on Instagram. Battle on air.

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107, the Grand Strand's Rock Station. Welcome to Wednesday, everyone. On top of all the good rock, I'm going to tell you about the 250K giveaway coming up later in the hour. Right now, it's just all about the best soundtrack to keep us up and alert. Let's go.

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2: I love you a lot. Real quick, I'll start our time out with this because Schlitz, one of America's oldest beer brands, and I mentioned this a couple weeks ago, but now that we're knocking on June's door, I wanted to remind you, Schlitz is going bye-bye. The Wisconsin Brewing Company is preparing to brew its last batch of Schlitz using the brand's original 1948 recipe. Now, they're going to brew it, and it will be bottled and ready to sell late June. So that final 80-barrel batch, I think you can pre-order it now. Yeah, just letting you know, I'd scoop some up.
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1: I would say it's been a good start to our day. 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And I was like, you know, the keywords are done, but we got something bigger and better. In honor of our country's 250th, we've got a 250K giveaway. 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

Rock 107, the Grand Strand's rock station. Let me jump in just to remind you, it's midweek. We're already halfway through the work week. Yeah, yesterday was a struggle, but today things are looking good. Ooh, and in two songs, I need to talk about AI Ozzy. It's happening, and I'm going to tell you why.

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1: I think now would be a great time for me to get you guys in on a trip for two. City of your choice to see the ultimate concert. All right, I'll get it all done in four songs. Hang on, I'm Teresa. First up here, it's the Scorpions.

Rock 107, the Grand Strand's rock station. It's a better day already, and I'm going to tell you why after the top of the hour. Something new has landed, and it's just 10 out of 10. Chef's kiss. Hang on.

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1: It's official. I know I mentioned my ex earlier, at Teresa Rockface. Go there for sure because the Baywatch reboot teaser is up. I mean, it's Baywatch. It's not that deep. I'm fine with the reboot and the three people I'm looking at.

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Rock 107.

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It's not perfect. It's real. 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
1: Okay, it's Teresa. I'm going to reach in the tank here. 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So this kind of feels perfect. 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

Rock 107, the Grand Strand's rock station. We are right in the middle of our 9 to 5. I got 7 Ray 3, Quiet Riot, Zeppelin Trapped. And you know what? I want to give a little love to the American Music Awards. I'm going to tell you what they did Sunday night that impressed me in two songs I'll share. Right now, it's the Scorpions.

Rock 107, the Grand Strand's rock station. Let me slide in to remind you, last Friday, the Rats in a Cage tour went on sale. That's the Pumpkins' big 30th anniversary of Melancholy and Infinite Sadness. 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
1: 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Okay, I gotta go, but before I do, don't forget Metallica Monday. The guys uploaded another video from their past up on their YouTube, and it's all for a good cause, and it's tied into their All Within My Hands Foundation, so check it out. I'm Teresa, leaving you now with Seb but True, and I'll see you guys tomorrow. It's been a good day. I love you.

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Hey, it's Blaze. I hope you're doing good this afternoon. I thought yesterday was bad after the long holiday weekend. I think today's worse. I'm even more tired. I am dragging ass today. I think I'm going to go take a nap while you listen to Foo Fighters on the Grand Strands Rock Station, Rock 107.

Hey, it's Blaze. Bon Jovi's Richie Sambora had a sweet moment with his daughter a few weeks ago. She got married, his daughter Ava, that he shares with Heather Locklear. And he got up and performed a Bon Jovi song. Now, I know it's a thing for the father of the bride, or maybe the whole family. I really don't know how it works. To choreograph a dance, I don't like weddings. So I don't know what all the rules are. I don't know what they do. But a choreographed dance seems nowhere as cool as Richie Sambora getting up and doing a Bon Jovi song at your wedding, right? Here's Bon Jovi on the Grand Strand's Rock Station, Rock 107.

Hey, it's Blaze getting down with the sickness. What do you want to get down with? Let me know on TalkBack. If you're listening on the iHeartRadio app, just hit that red microphone and tell me what you want to hear. 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

0: Lenny on the Grand Strands Rock Station, Rock 107. It's Blaze. A little while ago, I told you how I went for lunch to grab a salad from the grocery store and how I couldn't find a parking space in the parking lot because, obviously, they're reserved for everybody else except me now. I didn't even mean to go off on that tangent again. My point was, now I'm starving again. And maybe I should have gotten something more substantial than a salad for lunch. But it turns out I am not alone. 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

It's Blaze jumping back into it. Looks like we might be getting lucky this year. I was just reading that the NOAA is predicting a below normal 2026 hurricane season with between 8 and 14 named storms. The typical number is 14 in the regular hurricane season. And then I was thinking, you know what? It only takes one. Keep your fingers crossed. Hurricane season begins June 1st, but you don't have to wait that long. Here's the Scorpions rocking you like a hurricane on Rock 107.

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it's Blaze. What day is it? Oh, yeah, it's Wednesday. I'm going to be doing this all week. Maybe you will be, too. Motley Crue drummer Tommy Lee is reissuing his second album from 2005 called Tommyland The Ride. It's now called Tommyland Rides Again. He's going to reimagine some songs on there. And I believe they might even be adding a new song or two. We will see. Here's Tommy with his band Motley Crue on Rock 107.

Hey, it's Blaze, rocking your Wednesday. I'm going to keep reminding you all this week what day it is, because on these short weeks, you know, where we have Monday off, everybody always forgets. I do it. Forget what day it is, and you're like, wait a minute. I've lost my bearings here. It's the Chili Peppers on the Grand Strands Rock Station. Thank you for listening to Rock 107.

Hey, it's Blaze. Green Day's Billy Joe Armstrong has a side project called Pinhead Gunpowder. They've announced a fall tour. Here's Green Day on Rock 107.

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It's Blaze. Pearl Jam has announced who the replacement will be for drummer Matt Cameron, but they're not going to tell us. They're going to keep it secret until Eddie Vedder's Ohana Festival on September 27th. Here's Pearl Jam on the Grand Strands Rock Station, Rock 107.

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It's Blaze. I'm on the outside looking in. And I don't like what I see you're doing in there without me. It's Stained on the Grand Strands Rock Station, Rock 106.

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Like everybody else in the world, Jimmy Eat World's doing a tour. 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